92.3 WTTS, Sam Fender and Olivia Dean with Ran Me In. That's a song about letting someone in. Now, Anthony Kiedis of the Red Hot Chili Peppers, when you feel completely alone, this pops out. Under the Bridge. It's 92.3 WTTS.

That was a song from back then. Let's play a song from now. Here we go with Then and Now on 92.3 WTTS, World Class Rock.

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92.3 WTTS. Isn't it refreshing to hear a song that doesn't pretend to have all the answers? That's Phoebe Bridgers with Lost Boys. Now, the point of this next song, it's not about beauty. It's about survival. The Rolling Stones. Gimme Shelter. 92.3 WTTS.

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92.3 WTTS. That's Pearl Jam with Alive. The early days of Pearl Jam, the story to me is still mind-blowing. So Eddie Vedder was handed the music to that song, and then he put those lyrics on top of it. And it's this incredibly personal story. And then as it gets released to the world, millions of people hear it, and they all say the same thing. I identify with that. I, too, am trying to survive my past. That has to be an incredibly mind-blowing moment. Now, sometimes when you get past that moment, then you're Noah Kahan, and the hardest part is choosing what door to open next. This is Noah Kahan with Doors. It's 92.3 WTTS.

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3: Towards the end of my high school years, I started getting into drugs. 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Even though all of us are sinners, Jesus loves us, and that's why he provided the sacrifice for our sins. 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I actually crave and long to live in righteousness, not to earn God's favor, but in thankfulness for what he did for me.
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92.3 WTTS, Queen and David Bowie with Under Pressure. 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
3: Here's my final serenade. Here's a gun and here's a blade. Here's

0: WTTS Rock on the River presents Mount Joy, Tuesday, September 15th at Everwise Amphitheater at White River State Park. But if it's the drugs, the women, the white, the weak. Tickets are on sale now. 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

92.3 WTTS, that's The Strokes with Going Shopping. The smallest moments make for the best songs. That's something we get reminded of over and over again. 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

One thing that makes WTTS a unique radio station is that we mix up the playlist with songs from both then and now. We're doing it right here, then and now, on World Class Rock 92.3 WTTS.

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That's Nirvana with All Apologies from their fantastic Unplugged in New York album. The sad part of that album is that was the last thing we received from Kurt Cobain until he left us, which is sad because that's just as strong as any of their studio records. 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

92.3 WTTS. Tom Petty and the Heartbreakers with American Girl. It is amazing to me how Tom Petty still inspires songwriters far and wide. 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

0: WTTS Rock on the River presents Mount Joy, Tuesday, September 15th at Everwise Amphitheater at White River State Park. But if it's the drugs, the women, the white, the weed. Tickets are on sale now. 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

0: WTTS Rock on the River presents Mount Joy, Tuesday, September 15th at Everwise Amphitheater at White River State Park. 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
4: 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And one day, I'm kind of just reflecting on my life, and I realized like I was separated from God. 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I actually crave and long to live in righteousness, not to earn God's favor, but in thankfulness for what he did for me.
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14: 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In the Snacks Guyan Creek neighborhood, got a crash 56 west of Guyan. If you're down the south side, still got crash cleanup Troy and Shelby. Other than that, 65 northbound heavy from Raymond into the south split. Once again, 6570 northbound, you're tight to Washington. Southbound heavy as you're approaching 21st. Also, 70 westbound, so Mount Comfort to Cumberland. Emerson to the north split with 465 northbound delays on the east side from 70 all the way over to Shadeland. 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
4: TTS traffic.
5: 65 heading northbound, a little sluggish this morning between Lebanon and State Road 39. Also on 65 northbound at State Road 28, the entrance ramp continues to be closed with ongoing construction. That's in place until 7 a.m. Also on 65 southbound at Raymond, the entrance ramp and exit ramp continue to be closed with ongoing construction as well. I'm Paul Bodenlos with TTS traffic, powered by Marsh Mechanical. 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

0: 92.3 WTTS. I think it's a pretty good illustration of how much Flea's playing has humbled over the last, you know, more than 3.5 decades since Mother's Milk came out. It used to be that slap bass all the time. Not so much anymore. He's a little more melodic these days. Matt Pelser, a very happy Thursday to you. I have WTTS feel-good news coming up at 6:30. Today it's about our good friends at Hensley Legal Group and their Backpacks for Good initiative this weekend. And there's going to be a, as I understand it, a musical performance as part of this segment. So hang on. Hang on just a few more minutes. We'll get to that. And Big Head Todd and the Monsters coming to town for Children's Literacy, the WTTS Rock to Read concert series benefiting the Indianapolis Public Library Foundation. 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
14: 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Use as directed. 69 heading southbound, a little sluggish this morning between 82nd and 465. I'm Paul Bodenloss with TTS Traffic, powered by Marshall Mechanical. 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

92.3 WTTS, one of those songs that comes on the radio and you kind of hope that the coffee doesn't kick in too early. You kind of want to stay in that chill headspace for jamming from Bob Marley and the Wailers. Matt Pelzer, happy Thursday. WTTS Feel Good News on the way about Hensley Legal Group's Backpacks for Good. They're going to donate their 60,000th backpack full of supplies this weekend. 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Plastic Cigarette from Zach Bryan, 92.3 WTTS.

0: 92.3 WTTS. It's on Billy Corgan's personal list of the best songs he ever wrote, 1979, from Smashing Pumpkins. Good morning. It's Thursday. Let's do this.
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0: Well, maybe you've seen the billboards around town. Our good friends at Hensley Legal Group are once again back with their Backpacks for Good initiative. 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Good morning.
2: Good morning. Thanks for having us in.
0: It's so great to have you. So tell me, just give me the 1,000-foot view of Backpacks for Good. What is this about?
2: Yeah, this is something that's near and dear to my heart as a former middle school English teacher. That first day of school is tough. Kids don't want to be there, and you know they show up and they don't have supplies. How are you supposed to teach them? So Backpacks for Good is in its sixth year. This will be our 60,000th backpack that we will give out to students in the state of Indiana filled with school supplies. So we try to make it as simple as possible. We have events throughout the state, but basically it's just a drive-through.
0: Okay.
2: You line up, the car pulls up, whatever kids you have in your car, we've got a little color choice picker. They pick the color out, we hand them through the window, and you're on your way. So
0: is it good to give you a heads up if you're coming?
2: Yes, great question. Yes, so we have a website, Backpacks, the number 4, Good. If you go there and you're pre-registered, that kind of tells us which event you're going to be at, how many backpacks you're going to need, helps us pre-plan. You do not have to do that, but it really helps us make sure we've got supplies for you.
0: Absolutely. Okay, and you said throughout the state, but since we're kind of covering central Indiana, where do we go if somebody...
2: Tomorrow is our first event in Greenwood.
0: Okay.
2: Greenwood office, just off 135 there. From 11 to 1, we'll be there handing out backpacks. Then on Saturday, we'll be at our Fisher's office. Same thing, 11 to 1, giving out backpacks in our driveway.
0: I can't help but notice that you brought a guitar with you. What is this about?
2: Well, so, you know, being the former English teacher, we used to try to make learning a lot more fun. So I want this interview to be a little more fun. So I have rewritten Bush's Glycerine to, instead of Glycerine, it's Backpacks for Free.
0: Okay, so all right, yes.
2: If you're ready for it, apologies to Bush.
0: Totally ready. Let's go.

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18: 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And those supplies are going to last pretty long, especially if you're heading out on 65, 69, 78, 74, and 465 this morning. As I'm not seeing anything to slow you down, all overnight construction should be wrapped up at this time. And the surface streets are also wide open. Just keep in mind, on the near north side, you're still down to one lane on Capitol from 16th to 14th, and that's till the end of 2027, as workers are still working on that hospital construction. 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

0: 92.3 WTTS. The latest from Cage the Elephant, Beaches in Tennessee. A new album is coming. We don't know when. We don't know what it'll be called. But we do have that song. And that's enough for now. Good morning. It's Matt Pelzer. Topic today at the text line. If you wouldn't mind sending me a text about the best summertime smell or smells, what's your favorite? Is it a charcoal grill? Is it fresh cut grass? For me, it's rain on hot pavement. Oh, there's nothing better. I think there's like a technical term for the chemical involved in making that smell. Somebody tried to make a candle out of it. I doubt it comes close, but whatever it is, I'll buy it. Your favorite summertime smell. Text 800-923-9887. 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
8: 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Out in Shelby County, you got a crash in the left lane, 74 eastbound past State Road 44. Other than that, still slow on 65 northbound from Raymond into the South Split. Actually, just now getting slow, and that's all because of construction. Rest of your roadways are moving well, so you're traveling out and about with no issues on the surface streets as this Thursday morning rush really starts to take hold in the Circle City metro area. 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

92.3 WTTS, Sam Fender name drops his hometown pub in that song, The Gunner of North Shields. That version with Olivia Dean called Rain Me In. Matt Pelser, and we got kind of a little duel going on at the Facebook page right now. Are they going to fight? Hang on. Two more songs. Two Princes. 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

0: 92.3 WTTS. It is so impressive to hear Kenny Wayne Shepherd do his thing on the guitar. Any excuse is a good one, but Blue on Black is one of the best. Good morning, Matt Pelzer. The text line is open and now accepting your favorite summertime smells. Text 800-923-9887, or you can comment on the Facebook page like Laura and Carol did. They both put up competing sunscreen brands. Carol says her favorite summertime smell is Coppertone. Laura says Hawaiian Tropic. Are they going to duke it out? Which one smells like that coconut banana? Because that's mine. That's my favorite sunscreen smell. No wrong answers here. No reason to fight. Just your favorite summertime smells on a day when, you know, you can actually enjoy a few things. Not so much sweating today. High 77. Oh, sunshine, sunshine. Coming up, they know how to jam, but they can write a good song, too. I got one. Next on 92.3 WTTS.
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11: 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In Shelby County, Silver Crash blocking the left lane, 74 eastbound past State Road 44. If you're on 70 eastbound down the south side, you're heavy from west all the way over to the south split. 65 northbound is tight from Raymond into the south split. That's all because 6570 northbound is tight from the south split into Washington. Elsewhere, we're looking pretty good out there on our area roadways. That construction we keep talking about, 6570, that's going to last until the end of November. So these delays, got to get used to them, unfortunately. 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

92.3 WTTS. Imagine that song, any Smash Mouth song, without Steve Harwell's voice. It just doesn't work. It's not the same. Walking on the Sun. Matt Pelzer, a lot of flowers coming in at the text line on the subject of favorite summertime smells, specific flowers too, not just flowers, but, well, hang on. Give me a couple of songs. We'll go through those. Good to Be is new from Goose on 92.3 WTTN.

0: 92.3 WTTS of Monsters and Men are from Iceland, and therefore they have names I couldn't hope to pronounce, but they got songs, man. Little Talks this morning. Hope you're feeling great. Hope you're feeling great about the fact that it's Thursday specifically, and that we're almost there. Wonderful weather, too. What did we do to deserve it? Well, setting aside the grand chaos of weather patterns and our hubris that we would have anything to do with it, I would just say that we are good people, and that's got to count for something, right? My name's Matt Pelzer. Favorite summertime smells at the text line. Flowers coming in. Kelly says honeysuckle. Carter says milkweed flowers. Scott says angel trumpets. They bloom at night. Great summertime smells, all of them. Thanks to the three of you. Your favorite summertime smells, text them to 800-923-9887, and we'll just imagine every single one of them as they come in. We are bringing Tedeschi Trucks Band and Alabama Shakes to town on August 22nd, and I have your shot at free tickets in less than an hour, just after 8:20 on 92.3 WTTS.
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92.3 WTTS. What Mark Ronson does with almost any song is he thinks, does it have soul potential? And when he heard Foo Fighters' Medicine at Midnight, the opening track, Making a Fire, he thought, that's got soul potential. So that's his reversion of Making a Fire from the Foo Fighters. Matt Pelzer, happy Thursday. We're talking about our favorite summertime smells at the text line today, 800-923-9887. Dean says, roasted corn at the Indiana State Fair. Oh, you don't even need a map when you go to the fair to find the corn. You just follow your nose, don't you? Good one, Dean. Text 800-923-9887 about your favorite summertime smells. I'd love to hear from you this morning. And our Rock on the River show happens September the 15th at Everwise Amphitheater at White River State Park. We're bringing Mount Joy to town. They're celebrating 10 years as a band, so it's going to be a big party. And we're all going to help raise money for Indiana.

0: a wish while we're doing it. Thank you to Arnie's Restaurant for coming back to sponsor Rock on the River once again. We'll see you there, right? Right? 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
7: 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On the south side, once again, 465 eastbound heavy from 65 into Arlington. Northbound 65 slow from Keystone into the south split. Eastbound 70 seeing delays from west in the south split that takes you on to 6570 northbound where you're heavy from the south split to Washington. Westbound 70 on the north end of downtown, heavy Keystone into the north split. Over to the east side of 465 northbound, heavy from 70 into Shadeland. Before that, 74 into Brookville Road. 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

92.3 WTTS. Chris Stapleton is not the only guest musician on that one from Mumford & Sons. No, Aaron Dessner from The National on acoustic and electric guitar. Somewhere in the mix there. Here from Mumford & Sons, Matt Pelster. We've got our own guest guitarist in the studio. Ryan from Hensley Legal Group brought a guitar, and we'll find out what he's going to do with it coming up in two songs for this morning's feel-good news about Backpacks for Good happening this weekend. Hang on. Sex and Candy from Marcy Playground on 92.3 WTTS.

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0: 92.3 WTTS. I am so glad that that song does not reflect our current situation. Still raining from Johnny Lang. No, far from it. In fact, let's brighten things up even more.
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0: Well, maybe you've seen the billboards around town. Our good friends at Hensley Legal Group are once again back with their Backpacks for Good initiative. And with me once again from Hensley Legal Group is Ryan Kreiker. Good morning.
2: Good morning. Thanks for having us in.
0: It's so great to have you. So tell me, just give me the 1,000-foot view of Backpacks for Good. What is this about?
2: Yeah, this is something that's near and dear to my heart as a former middle school English teacher. That first day of school is tough. Kids don't want to be there, and they show up and they don't have supplies. How are you supposed to teach them? So Backpacks for Good is in its sixth year. This will be our 60,000th backpack that we will give out to students in the state of Indiana filled with school supplies. So we try to make it as simple as possible. We have events throughout the state, but basically it's just a drive-through.
0: Okay.
2: You line up, the car pulls up, whatever kids you have in your car, we've got a little color choice picker. They pick the color out, we hand them through the window, and you're on your way. So
0: is it good to give you a heads up if you're coming?
2: Yes, great question. Yes, so we have a website, Backpacks, the number 4, Good. If you go there and you pre-register, that kind of tells us which event you're going to be at, how many backpacks you're going to need, helps us pre-plan. You do not have to do that, but it really helps us make sure we've got supplies for you.
0: Absolutely. Okay, and you said throughout the state, but since we're kind of covering central Indiana, where do we go if somebody...
2: Tomorrow is our first event in Greenwood.
0: Okay. Greenwood
2: office, just off 135 there. From 11 to 1, we'll be there handing out backpacks. Then on Saturday, we'll be at our Fisher's office. Same thing, 11 to 1, giving out backpacks in our driveway.
0: I can't help but notice that you brought a guitar with you. What is this about?
2: Well, so, being the former English teacher, we used to try to make learning a lot more fun. So I want this interview to be a little more fun. So I have rewritten Bush's Glycerine to, instead of Glycerine, it's Backpacks for Free.
0: Okay, so all right.
2: If you're ready for it, apologies to Bush.
0: Totally ready. Let's go.

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1: Bravo. It's way better than the stream of conscious lyrics we're used to from Gavin right. Rossdale. Okay, yeah. That's a little more direct.
0: Yes.
1: 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Backpacks for Good happening tomorrow and Saturday in Central Indiana, courtesy of Hensley Legal Group. And Ryan Cracker has been my guest. Can you give me that URL one more time?
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11: 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Your crash with injuries involving a pedestrian, 91st and the Monon Trail. Other than that, we'll go to the south side where eastbound 465 now heavy from US 31 all the way over to Emerson. Once you make the turn to go northbound, you're still from 74 to Brookville, 70 all the way over to Shayland, and then westbound from Meridian into Ditch. Westbound on the south side, heavy from 74 all the way over to Arlington. Then once you go to the northwest side, you're tight from 79th all the way into 865. Both 65 northbound, 70 eastbound, heavy approaching the south split. 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

92.3 WTTS. If I remember correctly, it was number three in our America 250 countdown. Free Fallin' from Tom Petty. But I don't have to remember. The full list is right up there from our big countdown we did at the beginning of the month to celebrate America's 250th birthday. The top 250 songs by American bands and singers. Our opinion. You may disagree, and that's fine. In fact, that's good. Go take a look. My name's Matt Pelser. How about some tickets? Tedeschi Trucks Band and Alabama Shakes coming to town together on August 22nd. If you're caller 10 right now, you get to go for free. 800-923-WTTS. Good luck. Fascination in the Dark from Vance Joy. 92.3 WTTS.

92.3 WTTS, Three Doors Down, and the kryptonite that four people have specifically referenced at the text line this morning on the topic of favorite summertime smells. These four people don't know each other, or I'm assuming they don't, but they all said the same thing. We'll get to that in three songs. You're My Best Friend, Queen. 92.3 WTTS.

0: 92.3 WTTS. It will be that album that Smashing Pumpkins will celebrate as part of their Rats in a Cage tour, which comes through Indy on October 20th. Melancholy and the Infinite Sadness tonight. Good morning, Matt Pelster. We're sharing our favorite summertime smells at the text line, and I wanted to give this one some time. Let it breathe. See how much we get. If all I say is, I want your favorite summertime smells, how long will it take to get multiple charcoal grills in the feed? Not long, as it turns out. And no surprise there. Thank you to Nancy, Bob, Kim, Kelly, Michelle, and likely countless others who insist on charcoal. If I see a propane tank, I'm out. Personally, I'm not that picky, but I get it. I totally get it. Thanks for that. Favorite summertime smells. Text 800-923-9887. In the VIP room, tickets to Need to Breathe, August 29th at Everwise Amphitheater at White River State Park. We just added those. Plus, they're going to be in Studio 92 that day. 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

92.3 WTTS, The Cars. A little power pop for your Thursday morning. Just what I needed. I guess Phoebe Bridgers was just what we needed, too, because she added a show in Indy in September, and it immediately sold out. So she added a second night the next night. Her latest is called Lost Boys. Here it is right now on 92.3 WTTS.

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92.3 WTTS, so much personal unpacking in the new Noah Kahan album, The Great Divide, and the title track reflects that very much so. Matt Pelser, very happy Thursday to you, and a couple of potentially divisive smells that came in at the text line on the topic of favorite summertime smells. Give me two songs, Rocket Man, 92.3 WTTS, Elton John.

0: tonight.
1: 92.3 WTTS. Crystal has tickets this afternoon to Train, who will be at Ruoff Music Center on August 1st with Bare Naked Ladies and Matt Nathanson. You can win those from her at 5:20 today. My name's Matt Pelser. Today at the text line, I want your favorite summertime smells. These two are very specific and potentially divisive, but Bruce swears by the smell of freshly paved asphalt. And Vanessa likes lawn fertilizer, a couple of chemical smells. Personally, if I could lump myself into that group, I kind of like pool chlorine, if I'm being honest. Favorite summertime smells? Text yours to 800-923-9887, even if it's weird. And in fact, especially if it's weird. 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
17: 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As you're traveling on the south side, 65 northbound heavy, Raymond to the south splits, 70 eastbound approaching the south splits also crawling because 65, 70 northbound is slow out to Washington. On to 465 eastbound, you're heavy from US 31 to Emerson. Then you're seeing delays northbound from 74 all the way over to just before 70, and then you're back on the brakes all the way over to Shayland. Westbound, you're tight then from Meridian to Michigan. If you're going southbound on 465, you're seeing delays from 70 all the way over to 74, and then back westbound, you're tight around 65. Northbound on the northwest side, heavy as you are approaching the 865 interchange. I'm Jeremy Scott with TTS Traffic, powered by Marshall Mechanical. 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

92.3 WTTS, the Lumineers, as we all ho and hey in our own hearts. Matt Pelzer, a very happy Thursday to you. What a beautiful day. What a mild day. 77, the best we're going to do this afternoon. We'll hang on to the sunshine through the beginning of the afternoon, at least. Light over the hill, Noah Cyrus. 92.3 WTTS.

92.3 WTTS, the chaotic sound of piano abuse in Undone, the sweater song from Weezer. Poetry from Sam on the subject of summertime smells that we love. Hold tight, two songs. Let's dig back to Someone New from Hozier on 92.3 WTTS.

0: 92.3 WTTS. I mean, it's an interesting thing that Mumford & Sons did when they took 6.5 years off, essentially. They skipped the pandemic because they, you know, they could. And they come back with that album, Rushmere, and then, which was just the band, you know, pretty much, and the songs that they'd been working on all that time. And then they come with Prize Fighter earlier this year, and they got all their friends, and not just guest vocalists, but it's full of guest musicians you'd never know were there unless you read the liner notes, like Aaron Dessner from The National, and many, many more. Hi there, it's Matt Pelzer. Happy Thursday. Didn't mean to get into the weeds with that, but how about this? Summertime smells, the topic at the text line this morning. Sam sent this over. He had a lot to say. He said, you got some weird ones going this morning. Asphalt, pool chlorine. We had a few people with some weird smells, but they were admittedly so. He says his own weird one is the smoke of a two-cycle engine, as in an outboard motor firing up for a little cruise around the lake. There's a good summertime smell. He also throws in the very traditional new mown hay of Indiana, adding that it's a wonderful historic smell, whether you're on the banks of the Wabash or just cruising down a country road. Sam, you're painting a picture. I love that. And that was kind of what I had in mind when I thought up this topic today. I thought, are we really going to talk about smells? Do people really want to talk about smells? But it has elicited quite a response at the text line. 800-923-9887. It's 92.3. WTTS.
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11: Towards the end of my high school years, I started getting into drugs. 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

92.3 WTTS, Steppenwolf. Where would you go if a magic carpet showed up right now? Where would you want it to take you? I don't know that I would want to go that far because it's a beautiful day here. 77 the high today, sunny skies. I'm happy. Do what you want today. Just don't rob any banks. 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

0: 92.3 WTTS. Her sound is so distinctive. Lucille, when played by B.B. King, of course, on U2's When Love Comes to Town. Happy Thursday. It's Matt Pelzer. We have a ton of tickets in the VIP room. We need to get rid of some of them. How about some of them go to you, huh? Couple of family four packs. 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

92.3 WTTS, The Rock Stars Lament. Even if the money's good, the life is hard. You don't know how it feels, says Tom Petty. Matt Pelzer, our introduction to Monrovia is this song, Heavy Foot, and it makes me want more from him. It's 92.3 WTTS.

92.3 WTTSU, somebody from Kings of Leon. Famously, three brothers and a cousin. And the cousin, Matthew, the lead guitarist, released an album, a solo album, under an alias, CMF. And it's kind of like this folktronica thing. And it's been out for about a month. It's called If We're Apart, I'm Somewhere Missing You. That's a nice title. Matt Pelser, Down Under from Men at Work, 92.3 WTTS.

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0: 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We got a new song from them in 2024 called Hurry Hurry, and that made us all think, okay, well, we're going to get a new album, right? And they said, yes, we're going to put out a new album, except they said it in Australian accents. They said, yeah, it's coming in 2025. Well, here we are. We're still waiting. Take your time, Jet, but we'd love to hear that. Hi there, it's Matt Pelzer. Coming up next, your chance to see this band twice in one day is in the VIP room right now. We'll hear the new song next on 92.3 WTTS.
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1: I'm completely lost, and one day I'm kind of just reflecting on my life, and I realized like I was separated from God. 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

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I think we ought to, on a day like this, a beautiful, mild day, topping out at 77 this afternoon, take it easy, says the Eagles. Matt Pelster, your chance to see Need to Breathe at Everwise Amphitheater at White River State Park, or your chance to see Need to Breathe in Studio 92, powered by Chapman Heating and Air. 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

0: 92.3 WTTS, the Goo Goo Dolls with Name. And if that song ever feels like it's incredibly personal for the band, that's because it is. Johnny Resnick wrote it about his childhood. I'm Pete Kilmer. 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

92.3 WTTS, The Verve with Bittersweet Symphony, a song that's got some ties to the Rolling Stones song The Last Time that came out in 1965. The melody is based on that old Stones song. Let's give away some concert tickets right now to go see Cat Power. If you're caller number 10, 1-800-923-WTTS. That's 1-800-923-9887. You can see Cat Power on August 1st at the Deluxe at Old National Center. Good luck. Dermot Kennedy with Funeral, 92.3 WTTS. Well, you-

92.3 WTTS Genesis with that song, like so many songs that Phil Collins wrote for Genesis and for himself as a solo artist in the early 80s. It's about a relationship that doesn't work out at all. Hey, the weather today, going to be pretty nice. Sunny skies with a high 80 degrees, so it means a great night for baseball as the Indians and Lehigh Valley go at it at 7:05. And it's groovy night. That means High Rider, a Grateful Dead tribute band, is going to be playing in the center field plaza tonight. Everything kicking off at 7 o'clock out at Victory Field. Should be fun. Lumineers with Gloria, 92.3 WTTS.

0: 92.3 WTTS, the Chili Peppers, and the Zephyr song off the album By the Way. It's been over 4 years since we've heard anything new from the Chili Peppers, and Flea recently said that they've started the process in writing and recording some new music that they hope to have out by the end of the year. Hey, don't forget, enter for your chance to win 2 passes to go see Need to Breathe inside Studio 92, which is powered by Chapman Heating and Air. They're going to be performing on our Studio 92 stage on Saturday, August 29th, and you can enter to win on the WTTS app.
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92.3 WTTS, Neon Trees and Everybody Talks. Now, Neon Trees said that they were inspired by listening to a lot of early 1960s rock and roll, like Roy Orbison, a lot of Motown music when they were recording their album, Picture Show. Chance for you to win tickets. I'm going to have that for you right around 12:20. If you want to go see the Dirty Heads and 311, be listening for your chance to win those when I tell you to call in. 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

0: 92.3 WTTS, Foo Fighters, A Long Road to Ruin. Dave Grohl going to be part of a brand new documentary called If These Walls Could Rock, about the Sunset Hotel in Los Angeles, a place where all the rock and roll stars hung out. And Ringo and Cyndi Lauper and Morrissey and Springsteen, they're all going to be part of this documentary that's going to be on Apple TV on August 14th. Great show we've got lined up for you in September, our WTTS Rock to Read event presenting Big Head Todd and the Monsters, Thursday night, September 17th, out at the Murat Theater at Old National Center. 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
15: Towards the end of my high school years, I started getting into drugs. I was shooting up heroin, completely lost. And one day, I'm kind of just reflecting on my life, and I realized like I was separated from God. The sacrifice of Jesus on the cross lit up for me. Even though all of us are sinners, Jesus loves us, and that's why he provided the sacrifice for our sins. Once I gave my life to Christ, everything changed. I actually crave and long to live in righteousness, not to earn God's favor, but in thankfulness for what he did for me.
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92.3 WTTS Fleetwood Mac with Landslide. Stevie Nicks classic right there that she intended to be on the second album she was going to do with Lindsey Buckingham. But suddenly Lindsey and she joined Fleetwood Mac and it winds up on the Fleetwood Mac album. Time to be calling number 10 right now. 1-800-923-9887. If you want to see the Dirty Heads and 311 August 2nd at Everwise Amphitheater at White River State Park, you need to be caller 10 right now. Good luck. Zach Bryan with Plastic Cigarettes, 92.3 WTTS.

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92.3 WTTS Coldplay with Clocks. Chris Martin of Coldplay was the artistic director of the World Cup halftime show that featured the Muppets in the halftime show performing the White Stripes and Seven Nation Army. That was a fantastic segment. If you haven't seen it, you should definitely track that down. Jim Blossom's got some help from Marshall Crenshaw in writing this particular song, Till I Hear From You, on 92.3 WTTS.

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0: 92.3 WTTS, Green Day and Basket Case. And when Billy Joe Armstrong was a kid, one of the ways he dealt with his panic attacks that he suffered from was by creating music, including that particular song. 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

92.3 WTTS, Suzanne Vega and Tom's Diner, a song that she wrote while she was sitting at the counter of Tom's Restaurant in New York City. U2 have got a brand new album on the way. No name for the album yet, but it's their first full-length album in 9 years, and that's coming very soon. This is Street of Dreams from that album by U2, 92.3 WTTS.

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I've got details about what you can win in the VIP room, plus we're going to hear from Pearl Jam, as well as this one from Tom Petty and the Heartbreakers that Tom wrote with his friend who was the singer and the brains behind ELO, Jeff Lynne. 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

0: 92.3 WTTS Pearl Jam with Elderly Woman. Now, they're promising they're going to be debuting their brand new drummer, plus talking about their new album in September. Very, very soon. Can't wait to hear all of that. Hey, over in the VIP room on the WTTS app, we're giving you a chance to win a family four-pack to go to Connor Prairie, plus a family four-pack to go to the Indianapolis Zoo. So if you want something to do with the family, there's two great options right there for you to win. 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

92.3 WTTS Goose with Good to Be off the album Big Modern. Rolling Stone said about the band that they didn't just inherit the jam band scene, they reinvented it. And after seeing them live a couple of times, I gotta say, they might just be right about that. Happy belated birthday to Don Henley, turned 79 yesterday. It's the Boys of Summer from Don Henley on 92.3 WTTS.

92.3 WTTS, the Dave Matthews Band with Stay. Now, when they were here in June, I talked to a couple of people who drove here from Seattle, Washington. They didn't fly. They drove here to see Dave Matthews out at Ruoff Music Center, which leads into what Matt Pelser wants to talk to you tomorrow about. What's the furthest you've ever driven for a concert? You can text Matt at 1-800-923-9887. What's the farthest you've ever driven for a concert? Teddy Swims and Lose Control, 92.3 WTTS.

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92.3 WTTS Soundgarden and Black Hole Sun. Kim Thayil of Soundgarden says that the final album they were working on before Chris's passing is looking like it's nearing completion. It's got a lot of technical work yet to be done on it, but they're looking to have it out in springtime of 2027. Hey, at 2 o'clock for Studio 92, powered by Chapman Heating and Air, Crystal is going to be featuring a band that opened up for the Black Pumas and Band of Horses, and they've been compared to Jefferson Airplane and the Mamas and the Papas. They've got a very 60s feel to them

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2: From Brighton, England, they came all the way over to play Studio 92 for us and then head on out to the west coast of the United States. Their dream was to play the Troubadour in Los Angeles. They finally made their way out on this very tour. And when you strip down a song that has a wall of sound on it in the recording, it just makes it all that more special. And that is the thing about these Studio 92 performances. 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How about Go Down River and the Heavy Heavy, 92.3 WTTS.

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0: 92.3 WTTS. Yeah, it's Buffalo Traffic Jam. A couple of college students from Montana State University that met in the music department and put this band together, just the two of them. A cool duo out of Bozeman, making some noise in the music industry right now. That is Fool's Gold. I'm Crystal McKenzie. This is really cool. You know, Adult Nights at Freedom Springs is back over in Greenwood. And how much fun are those? On the 31st, which is a week from this Friday, by the way, a week from tomorrow, we're already at Adult Night at Freedom Springs. This is where you relax with the sunset, no kids around. Oak and Barrel, you say. Malo Run drinks. Oh, goodness. Yeah, and a live DJ, plus the lazy river, all yours, honey. Not to mention the water slides and the poolside lodging. This is my cup of tea. I hope it's your cup of tea. Adult Nights at Freedom Springs. Enjoy it with 92.3 WTTS. 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
12: Towards the end of my high school years, I started getting into drugs. I was shooting up heroin, completely lost. And one day, I'm kind of just reflecting on my life, and I realized like I was separated from God. The sacrifice of Jesus on the cross lit up for me. Even though all of us are sinners, Jesus loves us, and that's why he provided the sacrifice for our sins. Once I gave my life to Christ, everything changed. I actually crave and long to live in righteousness, not to earn God's favor, but in thankfulness for what he did for me.
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92.3 WTTS, great collaboration. That's Mount Joy with Gigi Perez. And in the middle, Mount Joy, of course, our WTTS Rock on the River headliners for September 15th out at Everwise. Get your tickets before they're gone. Celebrating 10 years of that band together. Just cannot wait. All for Indiana Wish. Hey, Rag and Bone Man, it's Human as we continue. What a set of music. 92.3 WTTS.

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0: Well, 92.3 WTTS, Lord and team, and you do realize that last night our team, the Fever, completely went goat mode. Every single one of them, not just Caitlin. I'm telling you what a blast to watch a game like that. Well, after a certain point, you start feeling bad for the other team and everything, so we didn't even need to talk about that. But let me tell you what's next, and that's the All-Star game this weekend. Caitlin's team is goat in all caps, too, just like last night's game. So be sure to watch that. 8 o'clock. It'll be in Chicago this year. I know. Do you remember what the JW Marriott in downtown said last year, though, for the WNBA All-Stars when they were here? It was Caitlin Clark shooting one from the logo, and you can see the balls going in. That was the picture on the side of the building. And then it said, from downtown in my town. Dang, that was cool. 92.3 WTTS.
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title cut. Have you heard Doors yet? And have you seen any performance of this on the internet or maybe even live where the audience becomes one with him during this song? It's incredible. And it is the latest from Noah Kahan on 92.3 WTTS.

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The soundtrack is good today, as long as it stays this beautiful, right? Everything sounds good when the weather's better. Of course it's Prince. Of course it's 1999. Let's get into Noah Kahan and something else from the Great Divide besides

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Wake up, walk in, or wind down. Just say, Alexa, play 92.3 WTTS.

92.3 WTTS. And if you ask Noah Kahan today, who's like one of your like inspirations in music, he'll tell you Sam Fender for sure. And there he is with Olivia Dean. That's an old Sam Fender song that has been reimagined by a pop star, Olivia Dean. And they're doing quite well with that over here in the U.S. now. How about the Rolling Stones? This is the song from the Stones that I have the most problems with as far as lyrics. I have messed him up my entire life. Mick Jagger's not wearing a bra, and it's not a hurtin', honey. He's got a broad back, and it's a hurtin'. Let's go with Beast of Burden, 92.3 WTTS.

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0: 92.3 WTTS, Coldplay's Paradise, and welcome to it. This weather makes it feel like paradise in central Indiana today, doesn't it? Less humidity, just fine. PH fine, as the kids would say. It's Crystal McKenzie. I want to get you into our WTTS Rock to Read show. Speaking of kids, you know what this benefits? Our Indianapolis Public Library Foundation turns the proceeds from these shows over to the children's reading programs, the children's literacy. And this is there anything more important than the education of our children? Seriously. Thank you for coming along for the ride on these benefit shows, by the way. 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

92.3 WTT as it is. Crystal McKenzie, of course, that's fans' choice. It's a twinsy, too. You know, twinsy meaning that it was a twin release with Divine Feelings, Fascination in the Dark. So we see what's on Vance Joy's mind now that he's all grown up. How about Tracy Chapman's Fast Car while we ponder? 92.3 WTTS.

92.3 WTTS. The Black Keys used to be a little cult band right there in the middle of Ohio in Akron. And look what happened to them after Tighten Up. They won a Grammy. It forced them to sell out arena after arena. That is truly the beginning for the Black Keys right there. Tighten Up. I'm Kristen McKenzie, heading into the hour-long music block at 4:30. I do have your train tickets. That's one of the biggest concerts of the year coming up on August 1st, and we'll put you in the audience at 5:20 this afternoon. From Love Songs for Losers, one of my favorite names for an album, it's Honey and the Lone Bellow now at 92.3 WTTS.

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92.3 WTTS, No Doubt, and Don't Speak. Of course, it's Gwen Stefani and her band, No Doubt. They got back together for the Sphere, you know, in Las Vegas. They played the Sphere the entire month of May.

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1: Back in the day, and we all remember that. Hey, it's Kristen McKenzie. I do want to get you in on this beautiful weather forecast. We've got this weather all the way. And then Sunday, and probably right around Sunday, we'll start getting back up into the upper 80s. But take this while it's here. You know, the Indians are home. There's so much to do in central Indiana, including the Rathskeller tomorrow. So this is where we shanty now. You know how we've been doing that for over 20 years? We take it to the Rathskeller Beer Garden. And so we want you to meet us there 5 o'clock tomorrow afternoon. 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
3: 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I-65, I-7, collector southbound stop and go between the North Split and Washington Street with road construction. North side, I-465 westbound heavy, Allisonville Road to Keystone Avenue. I-70 eastbound before Sam Jones Expressway. Right shoulder is blocked with utility crews. Stop and go from Indianapolis International Airport. State Road 39 to I-465, 15 minutes. South side, a crash. I-465 westbound, off-ramp to southbound I-65, stop and go from Emerson Avenue. I-65 northbound for Raymond Street, a crash. Right lanes blocked. It stopped from Keystone Avenue from I-465 to the South Split, 22 minutes. I'm Tom Beckwood. 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

92.3 WTTS. Chris Stapleton helping out Mumford and Sons. Marcus Mumford said when he was writing Here, he knew that second verse had to be Chris Stapleton. So having never even met him, called him up, asked him to do it, sent him a demo. Next day, he hears from Chris Stapleton, said, yeah, buddy, I'll cut that next week for you. Easy as that. Beck, Loser, inside of such a great set of music on a beautiful afternoon. It's 92.3 WTTS.

92.3 WTTS and Crowded House Don't Dream It's Over. Neil Finn has added his sons to the band, and they to this day still record and do shows, little tours. And I'm telling you what, it's pretty cool too. Just a couple of years ago, they put out Gravity Stairs, Crowded House, really cool album. Crystal McKenzie, let's go with Noah Cyrus and Light Over the Hill. Such a great set of music as we head into the hour-long music block. This is from the movie Reminders of Him, 92.3 WTTS.

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0: 92.3 WTTS, one of the greatest bands of their time. Of course, it's Supertramp and the Logical song. And the only logical thing for you to do is stick around. The hour-long music block is next. Your tickets come up in the middle of that for Train, Bare Naked Ladies, and Matt Nathanson. 5:20, we'll blast those out. And I do want to get you into WTTS Rock on the River because it's coming up Tuesday, September 15th. We're talking Everwise Amphitheater, White River State Park, where we do every one of these WTTS Rock on the River shows. Some amazing performances throughout the years. I remember the Revivalists, oh my gosh, with Band of Horses. That was a WTTS Rock on the River show. It's benefiting Indiana Wish, and we love doing them. 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
8: Towards the end of my high school years, I started getting into drugs. 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I actually crave and long to live in righteousness, not to earn God's favor, but in thankfulness for what he did for me.
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11: 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I-65, I-70, collector stop out of stop between the north split and the south split with road work. I-70 eastbound stopped, Harding to the south split, I-465 to the south split, 17 minutes. I-70 westbound stop and go, Sherman to the north split. East side, I-465 southbound stop and go, Pendleton Pike to Brookville Road. West side, I-465 northbound, heavy traffic, I-70 to Washington Street, vehicle fire on exit ramp to 10th Street. 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

92.3 WTTS, Gigi Perez, and what a deep, beautiful voice she has, right? Sailor Song, as we just get started on the hour-long music block, and here's another one mentioning that fascinating character built by the Red Hot Chili Peppers. 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

92.3 WTTS. If it sounds like Michigander, it's because it is. Brand new from Michigander. Freaking Out. And you'll be freaking out if you don't see him perform it here in just a couple of weeks inside of Studio 92. August 4th falls on a Tuesday. And that is going to be a noon performance. So if you want to bop in here and see him, just sign up in the VIP room. Easy as that. It's the hour-long music block at Three Doors Down when I'm gone. 92.3 WTTS.

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Man, never truer words spoken. 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

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You know what I really love from them, though? I mean, I love that song, but the song People Are People.

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92.3 WTTS, Noah Kahan and the Great Divide. Give me a break. That is just something else, isn't it? Talk about your vibe checks. Let's keep it going, because the ultimate vibe check, if you will, is going to be you winning tickets to see Train, Bare Naked Ladies, and Matt Nathanson, which happens in four songs from right now. And take a listen to this. Melissa Etheridge, I'm the Only One. 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

92.3 WTTS. It's the Frey who just left Central Indiana, and a lot of fans happy, I gotta say. How to Save a Life on Crystal McKenzie, Pearl Jam, as we continue inside the hour-long music block. Only two songs away, honey. Hold on, because I do have your tickets to Train, Bare Naked Ladies, Matt Nathanson, August 1st performance out at Ruoff, and I want to put them right into your hand. Two tickets, two songs from right now. Pearl Jam, in the meantime, it's Jeremy on 92.3 WTTS.

92.3 WTTS. Damn, my jam today, man. That just goes hand in hand with this gorgeous day. Monrovia, it's Heavy Foot. New music out of Chattanooga, Tennessee, and I want to hear more. It's Crystal McKenzie inviting you to get on the phone right now because I do have them. It's the biggest show of the year as far as I'm concerned. Train, Bare Naked Ladies, and Matt Nathanson. 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

0: 92.3 WTTS, September 2nd is the day for Miles Smith to come to Indianapolis. He's going to take a little break from the Ed Sheeran tour and bop in here to Everwise Amphitheater, White River State Park. 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
12: 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North side, I-69 southbound before 82nd Street, a crash. Right lane's blocked. It's backed up from 106th Street from State Route 37 to I-465, 11 minutes. I-65 northbound near 86th Street, disabled vehicle right shoulder. Stop and go from I-465. I-70 eastbound has stopped, Harding to the south split. I-70 westbound has stopped, Emerson to the north split. Stop-and-go traffic south side on I-465 eastbound Kentucky Avenue to Arlington Avenue. I'm Tom Beckwood, TTS Traffic, powered by Marshall Mechanical. 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

0: It's 92.3 WTTS and Oasis Champagne Supernova. One of the biggest titles for a song, and no one knows what it's about, including Noel Gallagher, who wrote it. It's Crystal McKenzie. It's truly one of the great sing-alongs of its time, though, isn't it? Hey, you know what? Tomorrow is Friday. So not only are we going to the shanty and doing everything that we do on Friday, as far as my program is concerned, wait till you hear what Matt is up to even before we get to me tomorrow. Matt Pelzer in the morning show now does the legal lyric, and this is a blast. You decipher song lyrics that have been turned into a legal document, so it's being read like a legal, in legalese, a language I do not speak, but could probably figure it out, right? $50 Giordano gift card up for grabs on that. 8:40 tomorrow morning, then at 10:40, a honey-baked ham lunch giveaway. We're ready to start giving away the goods for you. Tomorrow morning, Matt Pelzer and only here, 92.3 WTTS.
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11: 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North side, 69 southbound before 82nd Street, a crash. Right lane's blocked. It's stop and go from 106th Street from Steep Route 37 to I-465, 12 minutes. I-70 eastbound stopped, Harding to the south split from I-465 to the south split, 20 minutes. I-70 westbound a stop and go, Sherman Drive to the north split. East side, I-465 southbound stop and go, I-70 to I-74. South side, I-465 eastbound stop and go, Mann Road to Arlington Avenue. 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

92.3 WGTS, and they can tell everybody a long time from now, we met in college and started Buffalo Traffic Jam. That's Fool's Gold. They met at Montana State University. Let's see where it all goes. Just a really cool sound, huh? Crystal McKenzie and Nirvana's In Bloom inside of a killer set of music here on a gorgeous evening, 92.3 WGTS.

0: 92.3 WTTS. It is Todd Rundgren, one of my old buddies, bang on the drum all day. Not really. I just went backstage to a Hall & Oates show one time, and Todd Rundgren was the opening act. And so I say hello to Hall and then Oates, and we're all saying hello, and I'm getting ready to leave. And he walks in, Todd Rundgren. And I'm like, oh, yeah, you're opening tonight. That's really cool. I'm Crystal. Nice to meet you. And he says, Crystal, you know what? We need an extra person for a pool game. Come on, man. Let's do this. So I have never played a game of pool in my life. And there I am with Todd Rundgren as his partner playing Hall and Oates. It really happened. And I do believe somebody, the guy that I was with, took a picture. I don't know if I've ever seen that picture, but he says he has one. I'll believe it when I see it, and you will too, right? It's Crystal McKenzie. Let's get into National Celebrate Adoption Week. You know, Indy Humane, pulling out all the stops. They have events all over the city right now to get your next best friend. Indy Humane's Facebook page is where you want to hit them up. Your next best friend awaits, my friend. 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
16: Towards the end of my high school years, I started getting into drugs. I was shooting up heroin, completely lost. And one day, I'm kind of just reflecting on my life, and I realized like I was separated from God. The sacrifice of Jesus on the cross lit up for me. Even though all of us are sinners, Jesus loves us, and that's why he provided the sacrifice for our sins. Once I gave my life to Christ, everything changed. I actually crave and long to live in righteousness, not to earn God's favor, but in thankfulness for what he did for me.
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18: 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North side, I-69 southbound, heavy 106th Street, 82nd Street, due to an earlier crash. I-65 southbound, stop and go, 29th Street to Meridian. I-70 eastbound is stopped, Harding to the south split from I-465 to the south split, 17 minutes. I-70 westbound, stop and go, Rural Street to the north split. East side, stop and go, I-465 southbound, I-70 to I-74. South side, stop and go, I-465 eastbound, Harding to Arlington Avenue. 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

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And Jonah Kagan will be opening up for that guy, Dermot Kennedy, come September 8th. I think that's going to be a really cool night of music. We know Jonah Kagan can put on a great show, not to mention the headliner there. Dermot Kennedy, that's Funeral, about putting the past behind you and getting on with your future like we're about to do with Stone Temple Pilots. 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

0: 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I lost my mom last September, so I can relate to that like no other now. I mean, goodness gracious, Billy Joe Armstrong. Speak my language, why don't you? Green Day and Wake Me Up When September Ends, about losing one of your parents in the month of September and it just becoming a big fog like it did for me. Hey, things to do. Let's change the subject to something really cool here, because free live music every Saturday through August, and actually it starts this Saturday. Is Saturday the 25th already? Yes. So Taste Like Chicken, taking the stage at Greenwood Amphitheater, Craig Park. No other place to see a show in the South Side. Lawn chairs, blankets, that vibe. Let's bring the whole family. 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

92.3 WTTS, Sam Fender and Olivia Dean. They're finding strength in someone you trust with the song Rein Me In. Life rarely follows the script, and Alanis Morissette understands this. Also, life apparently doesn't understand the definition of irony. But it's still a great song. Alanis Morissette, ironic, 92.3 WTTS.

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92.3 WTTS, quiet, reflective, deeply personal. I can picture Zach Bryan sitting like on a stump playing that song. It's Plastic Cigarette. This is what cool sounds like. It's Alanah Miles with Black Velvet. 92.3 WTTS.

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